Jas Graham Music on a Feel Good Friday, Mix 106.3. Today's 3 at 3. Happy birthday to Bernie Taupin. Now, if you're not familiar with that name, Bernie is the lyricist, songwriting lyricist, who has worked with Elton John virtually all of Elton's career, and he's responsible for the lyrics of all of Elton's hits. But he also wrote for other people as well. So we kicked it off with Elton John, one of Elton's early ones from 1973, Crocodile Rock. Fun fact about that song, by the way, it was inspired, the idea of doing an animal song was inspired by our very own Daddy Cool's Eagle Rock, which had come out the previous year. So there you go. Bernie had also worked with Heart. These Dreams came out of that collaboration. And also with Starship, We Built This City was Bernie's work. All right, the 3 at 3 returns.

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